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4: We have a crash on northbound I-15 at 1300 South. The right shoulder is blocked. Another one on northbound I-15 at the SR-201 interchange. The right lane there is blocked, and we're seeing some delays starting to build up through that area. The other one on northbound I-15 at 7200 South. The right shoulder is blocked. And we have a crash on westbound 106 South at State Street in Sandy. The center lane there is closed as well. Utah County, you've got one on southbound I-15 at 500 East in American Fork. The left lane there is blocked. It's causing some delays.
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10: How long is a term for a U.S. senator?
11: Two.
10: No, not two. Good morning. What's your answer? 2, 4, 6, or 8?
12: Okay, I think it is 6.
10: You're correct! 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
14: A better life with Dr. Sanjay Gupta.
15: By age 35, two-thirds of American men will experience some degree of noticeable hair loss. And by age 50, about 85% of men will have significantly thinning hair. That's according to the American Hair Loss Association. Now, one dermatologist explained that hair loss can either be genetic or it can be triggered by stress, illness, surgery, medications, major life events. No matter the cause, a lot of men, understandably, are frustrated by hair loss because it seems like a loss of control. You can take great care of your scalp by all sorts of expensive lotions and potions, but that might not matter. There are some tried and true medications that might work, like minoxidil or finasteride. But another solution is just shaving it off, and I've heard more and more how liberating this can be for a lot of guys. That's the ultimate control of their appearance. I'm Dr. Sanjay Gupta, helping you live a better life.
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10: So if life feels a bit easier in the spring and summertime, it's not your imagination, it's the light. 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

0: Queen Bee, Beyonce at B98.7. She was at the wedding of the century over the weekend. All the biggest celebs on the planet were there for Taylor and Travis as they celebrated their love at Madison Square Garden. Have you been to a wedding yet this summer? I'm going to one this weekend. I don't know if you've ever been to a wedding where they played games and gave away prizes, but that's exactly what Taylor and Travis did, including a classic car. They gave away a classic car at their wedding reception. I hope the wedding that I'm going to this weekend, I win a car.
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3: We have a crash on northbound I-15 at 1300 South. The right shoulder is blocked. Another one on northbound I-15 at the SR-201 interchange. The right lane there is blocked, and we're seeing some delays starting to build up through that area. The other one on northbound I-15 at 7200 South. The right shoulder is blocked. We have a crash on westbound 106 South at State Street in Sandy. The center lane there is closed as well. Utah County, you've got one on southbound I-15 at 500 East in American Fork. The left lane there is blocked. It's causing some delays as well.
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15: A better life with Dr. Sanjay Gupta.
16: There are lots of things you can measure to get an idea of how healthy you are at any given moment. Temperature, heart rate, blood pressure, just to name a few. But how about how healthy you will be and how long you're likely to live? According to a new study out of the University at Buffalo, two simple strength tests are pretty accurate at predicting longevity in older women. One is hand grip strength, and the other is how quickly people can stand up from a seated position without using their arms. By the way, I remember interviewing former President Jimmy Carter when he was quite old and being really impressed how he just popped out of the chair without using his arms. Not a lot of older people can actually do that. But I think the message here is that maintaining strength as you age is going to help you perform everyday activities, but also help you avoid injury and stay independent. I'm Dr. Sanjay Gupta, helping you live a better life.
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0: 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We're going to give you a chance to win tickets to Post Malone and Jelly Roll every day this week. Winning continues 8, 10, noon, and 4. John Tesh is going to continue things next. 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
4: A better life with Dr. Sanjay Gupta.
5: For years, we've been talking about both the positive and negative effects of being on social media. And I would say, by and large, for older adults, social media is net positive. Not all positive, but net positive. Helps them keep in touch with friends and stay social. But for younger people, social media use, especially heavy use, tends to be net negative. In fact, according to this year's World Happiness Report, youth who use social media more than 5 hours a day reported a lower level of well-being. And researchers who study this sort of thing found that many teens wish these platforms didn't even exist, and yet they can't seem to stop using them. Experts we talked to largely suggested two things. Ideally, along with your friend group, take some time offline. Also, try to recurate your algorithm so it shows you posts that'll make you feel good. I'm Dr. Sanjay Gupta, helping you live a better life.
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0: Here we go with some intelligence for your health on the John Tesh Radio Program. It turns out that belly fat in kids isn't always just baby fat. New research showing that by the age of 10, some kids are already showing early signs of heart disease and type 2 diabetes. And here's the biggest red flag, a growing waistline. Researchers from the University of Copenhagen followed nearly 1,000 kids from birth to age 10, tracking their waist to height ratio. Now, that one measurement predicted their long-term health. Kids whose bellies grew faster than their height had higher blood pressure, more inflammation, more insulin resistance, and lower levels of good cholesterol. The researchers say a child's belly size at age 10 is a huge predictor of future health. Doctors may want to add waist measurements to routine checkups.
1: Intelligence for your life. It's free, you know.
0: And coming up, who's better at building IKEA furniture? Science has the answer, and it might start a household argument. Stand by.

0: All right, my friends, if you've ever tried to assemble IKEA furniture with an Allen wrench, you know it can be humbling. So who is better at assembling IKEA furniture, men or women? The head of IKEA Germany once claimed it was women because men never look at the directions. Guilty. But psychologists decided to test that theory. They had 100 people, half men, half women, assemble a kitchen cart. Some people got instructions, some did not. The result, according to a study in the journal Applied Cognitive Psychology, the men finished faster and made fewer mistakes. But researchers say the difference really came down to spatial intelligence. Spatial ability is how objects relate to each other in size and shape. And generally speaking, men do have better spatial awareness. However, when women had clear instructions, they assembled the furniture as quickly as the guys and sometimes even faster.
1: Intelligence for your life.
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0: And just ahead, I'm going to share the fast food combination people swear kills migraines, and there's science to support it.

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1: Here's another piece from our health and wellness files. It looks like McDonald's is now being credited with having a migraine meal that can stop migraines. It's blowing up on TikTok and Reddit, and the migraine meal is, people say you should order a large Coke and large fries from Mickey D's and eat it right when a migraine starts. And believe it or not, neurologists also say it could actually work. There's signs to support it. So listen, Dr. Matthew Robbins of Weill Cornell Medicine says the caffeine in the Coke will help relieve migraine pain. It's even an active ingredient in Excedrin. It works by shrinking blood vessels, which can lift some of the pressure that causes that throbbing head pain. Plus, the sugar from the Coke and the salt in the fries can help replenish electrolytes and stabilize blood sugar, which can dip during a migraine. And potatoes, even French fries, have magnesium, which scientists say blocks signals in the brain that lead to migraines with an aura. Neurologist Dr. Jessica Lowe also says a lot of migraine sufferers experience food cravings right before the pain strikes. So this combination might be hitting on something deeper.

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1: Oh, it's beautiful. But wait a minute, isn't this...
0: Yeah, yes it is.
1: But I thought the old lady dropped it into the ocean in the air.
0: Well, baby, I went down and got it.

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1: So, Gerard, when you think of somebody falling in their home and injuring themselves, you probably think of me. No, you probably envision a senior citizen.
2: Yeah.
1: Well, younger adults are now as likely to be trip and fall victims, and I'll give you one guess why. Yes, smartphones.
2: Of course.
1: We're also busy looking down at our phones, and we're falling down the stairs, tripping over the cat, and slipping on throw rugs. In fact, over half of all walking and talking smartphone accidents happen at home. This is from the University of Maryland study. In one out of every five of the at-home cell phone-related falls, a person ends up with a concussion. All kinds of data from emergency rooms.
2: Kids are more likely to fall at the playground because their parents are on the phone. People are more likely to walk into traffic and get hit by a car because they're on their phone. If you want to have fun, you can go and find, you know, videos of people falling into mall fountains because they're staring at their phone or running into signs. The reality is our brain can't handle multitasking. You cannot walk and be aware of your surroundings and look at your phone at the same time. What ends up happening is your brain goes back and forth between looking up and looking at your phone. And it is fully engaged in both of those tasks for, you know, microseconds back and forth. You're actually not multitasking, and because of that you do neither thing well, and you end up running into something. If you have an emergency and you need to look at your phone, step to the side, write what you need to write on the phone, and then move on.
1: Also, if your kids are at the pool, do not look at your phone.
2: Oh yeah,
1: this happens all the time. Kids are drowning.
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0: It's the John Tesh Radio Show. It is intelligence for your life. And check this out. There's a bright spot in the restaurant industry right now. And it just so happens to be my favorite food category. It's dessert. According to the food industry consulting firm Technomic, nearly 2 out of 3 of dessert-based restaurants are seeing an uptick in sales. One possible explanation? People, especially younger generations, are skipping expensive full meals in favor of cheaper ways to eat out, often foregoing entrees altogether, and just enjoying sweet treats. Take Crumble, the cookie franchise. They've seen tremendous growth in the last couple of years, but a few ice cream brands have done even better. The top brand is now Van Leeuwen. Their sales outpaced Crumble's last year. And the secret to Van Leeuwen's success? Ingredients you can pronounce, they say. Unusual flavor combinations, a big vegan assortment, and egg yolks. The higher the egg yolk content, the richer the ice cream is. It almost has a chewy consistency. But overall, right now, dessert is where it's at.
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0: And just ahead, having a work-life balance is encouraged in theory, but does your boss hold it against you when you take time off? There's a name for this. It's known as vacation tax, and we'll talk about the consequences next.

0: So here's a term I hadn't heard before, but you probably felt the effects of it. Vacation tax. This is the price you pay at work for taking a vacation, even if you're entitled to one, and even if you have to take a vacation or you will lose your vacation days. A new study confirms that even if your boss okays your vacation time or insists you unplug and enjoy a day off, you might get dinged for doing it. This comes from a study from the USC School of Business. Now, there's tons of research to support taking time off because it makes employees happier and does increase productivity. But when researchers conducted experiments, they were shocked. If a manager was told that an employee went on a long weekend without taking along a laptop or checking in at work, the managers consistently said they were less likely to promote them and said they lacked commitment. It's because we've been conditioned to believe that employees who respond late at night or skip vacations are going, quote, the extra mile.
1: All the intelligence in one place. Tesh.com.
0: And coming up, did you know the way you eat can switch on your GLP hormone just like a weight loss medication? I'll share the science on this up next.
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12: One in five people did this over the weekend. 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
13: Nap.
12: They napped. Yeah. Did you take a nap over the weekend?
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12: Yes, wow. 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Were you one in five?
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14: I need a lot of sleep. 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
15: For more than a decade, the Environmental Working Group has put out a list of the so-called Dirty Dozen. 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Point is, though, you could consider buying these items organic if and when you can, and then taking extra care when you wash them. The FDA recommends rinsing all fruits and vegetables, even the ones that are organic, under running water that is slightly warmer than room temperature. Don't use soap, bleach, or any fancy produce washes. I'm Dr. Sanjay Gupta, helping you live a better life.
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1: From our weight loss files, if you want to lose weight like you're on Ozempic but without the medication, experts say you can do it by eating the right foods. Just like weight loss medications stimulate your GLP-1 hormone, which is a stop-eating hormone, research from the University of Toronto says you can naturally boost it by eating certain foods, and here's how. First, eat more fiber. From beans, vegetables, nuts, and seeds, your gut bacteria turns fiber into a byproduct that boosts GLP-1. Also, consume more healthy fats, like from olive oil, avocados, and pistachios. They stimulate more GLP-1 than butter or cheese. And flip the order in which you eat. Eat protein and vegetables before the carbs. Studies showed that meal sequence, which is the order foods are eaten in, can impact GLP-1, and eating protein and vegetables before carbohydrates does result in a higher GLP-1 level compared to eating carbohydrates before the protein. And yes, chewing matters. Scientific reports found that more chewing equals more GLP-1, the weight loss hormone.

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1: Gib, this is not true for me, but in North America, one out of four dads say they are better at handling birds and the bees talk than the moms. I am really bad at this.
2: I mean, look, it's uncomfortable, but the reality is we need to be the ones that teach our kids about it, right? Like, they can't hear. It's all over the internet. It's all over. Their peers are going to get it. Everybody now has the older brother that tells too much information to the younger kid.
1: Yeah.
2: It's called the internet, and it's in everybody's home.
1: Yeah.
2: So whether you are the dad or the mom, you got to start having the conversation. And look, I think both parents should be having the conversation from both perspectives with all of the kids. Maybe mom does the initial one with the girls, dad does the initial one with the boys. I don't know. That's for you to decide. But I think it should be it's an important part of development. And the more we hide it away and shy it away, the more predators are able to leverage that.
1: Yeah, I remember the deep conversation I had with Prima when she was younger. I said, "Hey, Prima, come here. I got to talk to you." She goes, "Yeah, Dad. What is it?" I said, "Are you good with the birds and bees stuff? Do we need anything? Need to do anything?"
2: That is so old school. That's such an old school way of doing it. You get it, right? All right. I'm going to go back to my bar.
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0: Get ready to move from the place you are right now in your life to the place you are meant to be. That's our purpose here on the radio. John Tesh with you. And one of the hottest travel trends this summer, that's solo camping. Over 30% of campers go solo for at least one night. This is according to the app Dyrt, D-Y-R-T, which helps people snag camping spots. The CEO of Dyrt says it stems from the pandemic when we got good at doing things alone, and it stuck. And now solo camping is a way to escape for people who just need a break from the craziness of daily life. You have the freedom to make every decision yourself. And although we're living more isolated lives than ever, solo camping leads to more social interaction than you would expect. You end up talking to people a lot more when you're out there by yourself than when you're traveling with other people. And solo camping isn't a completely solitary activity, by the way. A lot of campers bring their dogs. In fact, according to the latest research, about half of solo campers brought their dog with them last year alone.
1: IFYL, the intelligence for your life.
0: Okay, just ahead, I'm going to share the TV trick to get kids or grandkids to eat healthier.

0: All right, parents, grandparents, you want your kid to eat more vegetables? Turn on the TV. A new study in the Journal of Nutrition, Education, and Behavior found that kids who watched a cooking show that featured healthy food, they were nearly three times more likely to choose a healthy snack, like an apple or cucumber slices, over chips or pretzels. Researchers studied kids ages 10 to 12. Each child watched one of two short clips from a kid-friendly cooking show. One focused on healthy meals, the other on indulgent treats. Afterward, they were offered a snack. And the kids who watched the healthy cooking segment were way more likely to grab something nutritious. The scientists say cooking shows can be powerful tools for shaping kids' attitudes toward food, especially because today's kids spend less time in the kitchen than previous generations and more time watching screens. So if your child isn't a big fan of broccoli, you don't need to beg. Just let them watch somebody their age cooking it like a pro. A couple of healthy cooking shows to try are Kids in the Kitchen on PBS and Good Eats on Netflix.
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1: All right, my friends, if you need to stay sharp during a rough week ahead, try this military-approved sleep trick. If you know you've got a few tough nights coming, maybe a night shift, a red-eye flight, or even surgery, experts say you can prep your body ahead of time by sleep banking. It's just what it sounds like, getting extra sleep in advance to cushion the blow of upcoming sleep loss. The strategy started in the military to help soldiers stay sharp during missions, and science does back this up, by the way. In a study from Walter Reed Army Institute of Research, scientists had people sleep 10 hours a night for a week before cutting them back to only 3 hours a night. And guess what? The sleep bankers stayed more alert, had faster reaction times, and even recovered better afterward. Experts say you don't have to go overboard. Just an hour earlier to bed or sleeping in a little longer for a few days can help build up your sleep reserve. You can even bank sleep with naps. Think of it like a savings account of sleep that you'll need to withdraw before a physical or mental challenge.

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1: Gabe, you know I love doing this. If you need to de-stress, you just look at water.
2: Oh, yeah.
1: Or look at a photo of your favorite watery location. It could be a lake, a stream, the ocean, or a waterfall. And we've had Dr. Wallace on the show before. Cognitive scientist Dr. Wallace Nichols wrote Blue Mind.
2: Yep.
1: Great book. About how water impacts our psychological well-being. He says when we look at water, the reward centers of our brain light up and release feel-good chemicals, especially if you feel an emotional connection to the location, like the bay where you swam every summer as a kid or your favorite fishing spot. Again, that book is Blue Mind.
2: I mean, there's a reason for that, right? We need water to live. We need it. And if you look at every civilization in history, they're usually at the mouth of a river for this exact reason. We are programmed to want to be near water because we need the water. So more likely than not, you live near water right now. And most of the world's population lives on some sort of body of water. For this reason, we need it. It relaxes us. It's calming. Use this to your advantage. It even works when I talked to Dr. Nichols for one of our interviews. It works in the bathtub. If you have no other place to go,
1: yep.
2: Let's say, you know, if you're in Tucson and there's no pool, just get in the bathtub. You can have some of the same relaxation effects of water by just being in submerged in the bath.
1: Love it.
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1: 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But it's easy to protect your breaker box. All you need is a simple lock. Yeah, the bad guys could cut it off, but most won't want to hang around and spend extra time messing with it. They'd rather move on to the next house without a lock.
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1: Coming up, brain health to exercise your brain. I'll explain why researchers say playing Super Mario might do more for your brain than Sudoku.

0: Time for a brain hack, ladies and gentlemen. If you want to stay sharp as you age, experts say you may want to play a little Super Mario. Researchers at the University of Montreal found that people who played Super Mario video games for just 30 minutes a day, 5 days a week, actually improved their memory, boosted brain power, and put the brakes on dementia. Specifically, playing Super Mario was associated with having more gray matter in two key areas of the brain, the hippocampus and the cerebellum. And that's huge because those parts of the brain control memory, learning, and movement. And gray matter tends to shrink as we age, especially when we stop learning new things. But this study shows we can fight back. And you don't have to wait until old age to see improvements in your brain. Young adults get the same results. The study showed that people young and old who played Super Mario for 2 months increased their spatial and episodic memory. Spatial memory helps you recall directions, like how to drive somewhere, and episodic memory enables you to remember events when they happen. It's like rewinding a video and playing back a moment in your head. So break out the Super Mario for a brain boost that could help ward off age-related cognitive decline.
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0: 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When it's total silence. Coming up, I'll tell you why 30% of family dinners have zero conversations.
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7: Few people now have asked me about a TikTok trend that they've come across. It's called 75 Hard. The challenge was created by entrepreneur and author Andy Frisella, who calls it a, quote, transformative mental toughness program and an Ironman for your brain. So here's what it entails. Eat a structured diet with no alcohol, drink a gallon of water, read 10 pages of nonfiction, take a progress photo, and complete 2 45-minute workouts, one of them outdoors, every day for 75 days. Quite a challenge. We asked CNN fitness contributor Dana Santis about this, who reminded us that sustainable fitness isn't about punishment or proving discipline through extremes. It's about building habits that integrate into your lifestyle in a way that feels supportive and repeatable. If you ask me, that's going to be the key to long-term success. I'm Dr. Sanjay Gupta, helping you live a better life.
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1: Remember when family dinner was full of conversation and laughter? Not so much anymore, apparently. A new survey of parents finding that a third of families now eat in total silence. No talking at all. And for a lot of families, just getting everybody to the table is a challenge. 40% of parents say they don't eat dinner at the same time as their kids on most nights. And 1 in 10 never eat dinner with the family at all. Even when families do sit down together, distractions take over. Nearly half of respondents said they're on their phones during dinner, and more than 1 in 5 would rather watch TV than talk. Why the silence? Well, besides phones and TV, 30% of parents say they simply don't know what to talk about with their kids. But psychologist Dr. Linda Papadopoulos says dinner time conversation is crucial. It helps kids build social skills. It boosts their confidence and can even improve their grades. Lots of science supporting this. Kids also eat healthier when they eat with their families.

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1: Well, I didn't see this one coming, Gib, but drinking more water can make you a better driver. Why? Because even mild dehydration has been shown to trigger twice as many mistakes behind the wheel, like drifting out of your lane or braking late. It's about the same number of mistakes made by people over the legal limit for alcohol.
2: Oh, yeah.
1: Dehydration.
2: Yeah.
1: Sports and exercise researchers at the UK's Loughborough University found that being dehydrated impairs mental function, reduces concentration, alertness, and your short-term memory.
2: Well, you and I are both Eagle Scouts. And one of the things that they drill into you when you are a Boy Scout on and you're camping is to monitor your hydration. It's like right. It's one of the most fundamental things, because your cognitive ability drops off so quickly that you wander around and you get basically the equivalent of being drunk because you are low on water.
1: Absolutely.
2: All of your body's molecular functions require water, and it begins to prioritize certain things when the water levels are low. You've got to stay hydrated. And it is, I mean, there's a reason why everybody has those Stanley mugs on their, their desk now. You need it all the time.
1: I was so surprised to read that by the time you experience the feeling of thirst, you're already dehydrated.
2: Already, exactly.
1: Yeah, so you got to get ahead of it.
0: Be in the car. 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

0: Welcome to Intelligence for Your Life on the radio. John Tesh with you here to calm your nerves. Did you know that taking a whiff of black pepper could calm your frazzled nerves in just 20 seconds? The Journal of Physiological Anthropology says the credit goes to black pepper's volatile oils. They activate the autonomic nervous system, helping to block the release of stress hormones, calming a racing heart, and relaxing tight muscles. Yeah, black pepper can calm your frazzled nerves in just 20 seconds.
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0: Coming up, there's a new viral prank that might seem harmless but could get somebody hurt seriously. I'll explain what the Apple Pay prank is and why experts say it can go too far.
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10: Yes, hot dog, woo! Hot diggity dog. Woohoo, you're going to Rod Stewart. You can bring a frog. Sorry, that was lame. It's a Monday. I tried.
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3: A better life with Dr. Sanjay Gupta.
12: For decades, the prevailing wisdom for someone who's had a heart attack has been to put them on beta blockers for the rest of their life. But new research suggests that might not be necessary, and that the benefits of these medications probably taper off after a year or two. On the whole, and for the average person, beta blockers are very safe and very effective. But, as with any medication, they can come with a cost. A financial one, and also potential side effects. We're talking about things like fatigue, dizziness, dry mouth, dry eyes. I want to be clear when I say that you absolutely should talk to your doctor before starting or stopping any medication. Point is, if you're years out from a heart attack and you're in otherwise good health, you might want to ask your doctor about discontinuing beta blockers. You want to, of course, keep up a healthy lifestyle, diet, exercise, and sleep. I'm Dr. Sanjay Gupta, helping you live a better life.
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2: I want to take a moment and tell you about kids that are pulling a prank on strangers that's not only mean, it could put them in danger. It's known as the Apple Pay prank. Here's how it works. A teen walks up to a stranger in a store, asks them for the time, and when they pull out their phone, they whip out their own phone and tap it against the stranger's phone while playing the chime that signals an Apple payment. Then they'll say something like, thanks for the $20. Of course, you cannot actually steal money this way, but a lot of victims don't know that. One man in a Kmart flipped out, chased the kid through the store, and ended up snatching the phone right out of the kid's hand. He lost his phone. These pranks are designed to go viral by getting extreme reactions, but something very dangerous could happen. For example, in May, a Virginia teenager did the ding-dong ditch prank for a TikTok video, which you probably did as a kid too, right? That's when kids ring the doorbell at a stranger's house and run away. In this case, it went wrong. The teen pulling the prank was fatally shot.
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13: Are you a big fan of the Minions movies and Despicable Me?
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7: You know, summer is a great time to re-examine how much time your kids are spending on social media, along with what they are seeing and who they are engaging with. Ask them how the posts in their feed make them feel. These apps are built to be addictive, so kids, all of us in fact, will keep coming back for more, even when we are made to feel worse. It's bizarre. You might need to help your son or daughter reset their algorithm by unfollowing certain accounts and following or interacting with more positive ones. They might need suggestions of other healthier things to do, or to see you leading the way by example and putting your own phone away. In the run-up to bedtime, everyone's phone should go away, no questions asked. And if you need some help, sort of, I guess, resetting expectations, try engaging parents of your kids' friends for a more coordinated effort. I'm Dr. Sanjay Gupta, helping you live a better life.
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8: Few people now have asked me about a TikTok trend that they've come across. It's called 75 Hard. The challenge was created by entrepreneur and author Andy Frisella, who calls it a, quote, transformative mental toughness program and an Ironman for your brain. So here's what it entails. Eat a structured diet with no alcohol, drink a gallon of water, read 10 pages of nonfiction, take a progress photo, and complete 2 45-minute workouts, one of them outdoors, every day for 75 days. Quite a challenge. We asked CNN fitness contributor Dana Santis about this, who reminded us that sustainable fitness isn't about punishment or proving discipline through extremes. It's about building habits that integrate into your lifestyle in a way that feels supportive and repeatable. If you ask me, that's going to be the key to long-term success. I'm Dr. Sanjay Gupta, helping you live a better life.
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0: A better life with Dr. Sanjay Gupta.
2: By age 35, two-thirds of American men will experience some degree of noticeable hair loss. And by age 50, about 85% of men will have significantly thinning hair. That's according to the American Hair Loss Association. Now, one dermatologist explained that hair loss can either be genetic or it can be triggered by stress, illness, surgery, medications, major life events. No matter the cause, a lot of men, understandably, are frustrated by hair loss because it seems like a loss of control. You can take great care of your scalp by all sorts of expensive lotions and potions, but that might not matter. There are some tried and true medications that might work, like minoxidil or finasteride. But another solution is just shaving it off, and I've heard more and more how liberating this can be for a lot of guys. That's the ultimate control of their appearance. I'm Dr. Sanjay Gupta, helping you live a better life.
3: I call.

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8: 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Ask them how the posts in their feed make them feel. These apps are built to be addictive, so kids, all of us in fact, will keep coming back for more, even when we are made to feel worse. It's bizarre. You might need to help your son or daughter reset their algorithm by unfollowing certain accounts and following or interacting with more positive ones. They might need suggestions of other healthier things to do, or to see you leading the way by example and putting your own phone away. In the run-up to bedtime, everyone's phone should go away, no questions asked. And if you need some help sort of, I guess, resetting expectations, try engaging parents of your kids' friends for a more coordinated effort. I'm Dr. Sanjay Gupta, helping you live a better life.
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5: A Better Life with Dr. Sanjay Gupta.
6: They say consistency is key, but sometimes you just gotta switch it up. A new study out of Harvard School of Public Health found that varying your exercise routine could add years to your life. What exercise someone did didn't matter much. What did matter was that all the exercises together worked all the muscle groups in their body. Now, an added benefit to changing things up is it can help you push through the plateau effect. That's when your body gets so efficient at doing something that you actually stop getting better at it. And we know from previous research that specializing in any one sport at a young age can make someone actually more prone to injury. And as experts we talk to point out, even elite athletes switch up things with their workouts, making sure to target strength, cardio, flexibility, balance, and doing that every single week. I'm Dr. Sanjay Gupta, helping you live a better life.
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0: A better life with Dr. Sanjay Gupta.
12: A colleague of mine went to a meeting of the primetime seniors the other week. There are programs like this all over the country for people in their 60s, 70s, 80s, and beyond to stay active. It's not just something to keep older folks busy. It helps to keep their bodies in shape and their brains sharp. Showing up with a good attitude is a must, and research shows that having the right mindset actually does lead to better physical aging. So if you need some suggestions to boost your positivity, experts we talked to recommended focusing on goals, which can boost your confidence. Practice gratitude, they said. One of the seniors my colleague met told her that just waking up in the morning is, quote, better than the alternative. That's true. Focus on the things you can control. Diet and exercise. And very importantly, surround yourself with positive people, because that can be contagious. I'm Dr. Sanjay Gupta, helping you live a better life.
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2: Good morning, Utah. The behavioral school publicly criticized by Paris Hilton is now losing its license. The Utah Department of Health and Human Services has revoked the license for the Provo Canyon School Springville campus, saying the facility failed to provide required health and safety services to clients. The revocation is effective immediately, though the school has 30 days to wind down operations. This comes after state officials placed conditions on the school's license in May, following an incident where a staff member was accused of delaying medical care for an injured client. The school has 15 days to appeal the decision. The man accused of shooting and killing conservative activist Charlie Kirk was back in court for the first day of his preliminary hearing. Several high-profile figures were in attendance, including Kirk's widow, Erica Kirk, and Donald Trump Jr. Security was tight, with snipers positioned on rooftops outside the courthouse. Inside, an agent with the State Bureau of Investigation testified about the extensive video evidence investigators reviewed while searching for a suspect. Meanwhile, a video the prosecution attempted to introduce as evidence was not admitted after the court found it was not the original footage reviewed by investigators. Day two of the hearing begins later this morning. I'm Melissa Royster with your ABC4 update.
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10: What Utah food chain is credited with inventing fry sauce? 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
10: 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You got it! 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It was known as pink sauce. 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
11: Taking a look at your forecast for today. Expect sunshine and just a few clouds with daytime highs topping out into the mid-90s. And from ABC4, I'm meteorologist Noah Price with your forewarned forecast.

0: Well, that is the official dance song of Payson High. Of course, that's where Footloose, the original, was filmed with Kevin Bacon. And by the way, happy birthday, Kevin Bacon, having a birthday on this July 7th. And happy birthday to you if you're having one today or during the month of July. And maybe you're having a wedding this month like Taylor Swift did. We're going to be talking about that and more details that are coming in about Taylor Swift's wedding. And when you planned your wedding, did things go as planned or were there some curveballs? What were they? We're going to be talking about that this morning, 801-760-9870. And speaking of weddings, Post Malone was at Taylor Swift's wedding, and he'll be back in town playing a hometown show on July 28th with Jelly Roll, Rice-Eccles Stadium, 8 o'clock, your first chance to win tickets. Then, 4 tickets to the Odyssey before it's in theaters are on the way with this morning's Question Impossible. The average cost of maintaining one of these is $2,500. $2,500, and I'll give you a clue. It's in the backyard. All right. Well, the answer's on the way here at 6:05. And today is rib day. Yes, enjoy some if you got them. What were you cooking on 4th of July, you were telling me?
1: Burgers and ribs.
0: Oh, wow. Those ribs, they take a while. That's hard to cook. It's hard to get the perfect rib. Yeah.
1: Yes, it is. Yeah. And it's just time consuming.
0: And you don't want to be wearing white when you eat them.
1: Oh, yep, no white shirt. Unless you got a bib.
0: Oh, yeah. I got a bib, and I got a giant wooden spoon, too. So next time, let me know. I'll eat those ribs and the beans with you. I'll be on the way.
1: There you go.
0: Yeah. Hey, thanks for the call this morning. Yes, National Rib Day. Eat them if you got them, or stop by a rib joint.
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3: $2.50.
2: How many ribs do I get with that?
3: About 5.
2: So I guess that's about 50 cents a rib, huh?
3: Yeah, about.
2: Let me get one.
3: Right on. One order.
4: One order of ribs.
2: No. One rib.
3: One rib.
2: I sure am hungry.
4: Make that one rib to go.
5: One rib?
2: You got any soda?
3: $1.
2: Oh, come on now. Look out. Hey, check this out. Why don't you let me get a sip for 15 cents?
4: My cups cost more than 15 cents.
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0: Ed Sheeran and Shivers, he was on hand for Taylor Swift's wedding, B98.7 at 6:03. Everybody's still talking about Taylor's wedding. And remember, it was about a year ago, she posted that picture on TikTok, which set the world on fire. Your gym teacher is marrying your English teacher. Remember that? And then she took to the Graham Norton show shortly after posting that.
1: Is next year the wedding year? Is that when it's happening?
2: Oh, you'll know.
0: And Taylor, in planning her wedding, said it's a lot of fun, and I really thought this was interesting. If you've ever planned a wedding, who you put on the guest list is a really big deal. For Taylor, she said this.
2: So excited about it. I'm just like, I know it's going to be fun to plan, because I think the only stressful weddings are the ones where you have a small amount and people are on the bubble,
1: yeah.
2: Right?
1: Yes.
2: And you have to evaluate or assess your relationship with them.
1: Yeah.
2: To see if they should be there.
1: Yeah.
2: I'm not going to do that.
0: She even invited her ex, Harry Styles, who said he couldn't make it. He was playing in London that night. But yeah, she left that guest list pretty wide open for that big wedding on Friday, which we're finding more and more details about. And on the other side of the break, Taylor Frankie Paul is breaking the silence. We haven't heard from her in a while. And we have the answer for Question Impossible on the way next.
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7: Traffic is pretty good overall, but not perfect, as I see a crash on northbound I-15 at the point of the mountain. There's a heavy slowdown on northbound SR-36 in Lake Point, plus a couple medium slowdowns on northbound Mountain View Corridor Highway in West Valley and on eastbound 2100 North in Lehigh.
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0: Hey, it's Frank Bell, and you could be our next workplace of the week. 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
17: A better life with Dr. Sanjay Gupta.
18: For decades, the prevailing wisdom for someone who's had a heart attack has been to put them on beta blockers for the rest of their life. But new research suggests that might not be necessary, and that the benefits of these medications probably taper off after a year or two. On the whole, and for the average person, beta blockers are very safe and very effective. But, as with any medication, they can come with a cost. A financial one, and also potential side effects. We're talking about things like fatigue, dizziness, dry mouth, dry eyes. I want to be clear when I say that you absolutely should talk to your doctor before starting or stopping any medication. Point is, if you're years out from a heart attack and you're in otherwise good health, you might want to ask your doctor about discontinuing beta blockers. You'll want to, of course, keep up a healthy lifestyle, diet, exercise, and sleep. I'm Dr. Sanjay Gupta, helping you live a better life.
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25: Taking a look at your forecast for today. Expect sunshine and just a few clouds with daytime highs topping out into the mid-90s. And from ABC4, I'm meteorologist Noah Price with your forewarned forecast.
0: Thank you, sir. And a beautiful sunrise right now with 71 degrees downtown Salt Lake City at 6:13. And coming up in about 10 minutes, our B3 will check what's going on. Despite Team USA's loss last night, a lot of people are optimistic about the future. We'll be talking about that. And speaking of the future, Draper resident, reality star Taylor Frankie Paul is back.
26: I'm like, I need to be taken away from this. I have to go.
0: And go she did, somewhere in Utah where she thought was private, but the press found out about it this week, and we'll explain more up ahead. And on the way at 8, of course, your Post Malone code for more tickets for the 28th at Rice-Eccles Stadium. Shortly after that at 8:10, Question Impossible, which is this for 4 tickets to see The Odyssey before it's in theaters. The average cost of maintaining one of these is $2,500 a year. $2,500. The answer for this morning's question, impossible, a swimming pool. And oh, kids love swimming pools. You swimming a lot this summer?
1: I'm swimming every day.
0: How about you, young man? You got plans today?
1: I'm going to jump in a pool and cannonball.
0: Oh.
1: Yeah!

0: 98.7. B3. Three things you need to know before you leave the house.
1: Well, last night, Team USA's run in the World Cup came to an end at the hand of a team full of superstars from Real Madrid, Arsenal, Manchester City, Paris Saint-Germain, the Belgium team.
2: It is a disastrous third goal to concede to Belgium.
1: As the Belgium team boasts some of the highest paid players in the world, and the USA lost 4-1. But people at Sandy at the watch party at America First Field were optimistic about the run.
3: Everyone's going to be sad after this result. Right. Everyone's going to be like, oh, yeah. But it's still the best World Cup we have ever played.
1: And this run was good for soccer overall in the U.S. One of my coworkers, in fact, here at B98.7, had never watched soccer before until this World Cup. And at the end of the game last night, as the USA lost, I thought the announcer said something that resonated really well.
4: If you've enjoyed what you're seeing, go support your local team.
1: Yes, you catching the soccer bug, support your local team. And of course, we're very proud of our local team, Real Salt Lake, who sits third place in the West. They'll resume the second half of the season, July 22nd, on the road at LAFC. And also trending this morning, it's been a while since we've heard from Frankie Taylor Paul, the TV star of Mormon Wives and also The Bachelorette.
5: I'm like, I need to be taken away from this. I have to go, you know?
1: And go she did to a rehab facility in Utah. Wanted to keep it on the hush, but the press recently found out. And yesterday, Frankie Paul took to social media.
6: Actually doing the right thing of noticing I needed extra help and whatever that may be. Facilities are not for just substance. I just want you guys to know, rehabs are not only for that. The number one priority was just a reset for my mental health.
1: Which apparently, according to the press, she only stayed for a few days there and is back home working on her family relationships. And there are some rumors swirling that that shelved season of The Bachelorette, ABC is going to try to air this fall. And finally this morning, over the weekend, new Madonna music came out. Confessions 2, more of a dance album with her classic 90s sound. This song's called Love Sensation. New Madonna, out today.
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9: Traffic is pretty good overall, but not perfect, as I see a crash on northbound I-15 at the point of the mountain. There's a heavy slowdown on northbound SR-36 in Lake Point, plus a couple medium slowdowns on northbound Mountain View Corridor Highway in West Valley and on eastbound 2100 North in Lehigh.
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1: 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Good morning. What's your answer? 2, 4, 6, or 8?
18: Okay, I think it is 6.
1: You're correct. 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
1: Man, I'll tell you, once those guys get elected, they don't have to worry about it for a while, huh?
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1: 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I don't have an election coming up for a while.
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19: A better life with Dr. Sanjay Gupta.
20: By age 35, two-thirds of American men will experience some degree of noticeable hair loss. And by age 50, about 85% of men will have significantly thinning hair. That's according to the American Hair Loss Association. Now, one dermatologist explained that hair loss can either be genetic or it can be triggered by stress, illness, surgery, medications, major life events. No matter the cause, a lot of men, understandably, are frustrated by hair loss because it seems like a loss of control. You can take great care of your scalp by all sorts of expensive lotions and potions, but that might not matter. There are some tried and true medications that might work, like minoxidil or finasteride. But another solution is just shaving it off, and I've heard more and more how liberating this can be for a lot of guys. That's the ultimate control of their appearance. I'm Dr. Sanjay Gupta, helping you live a better life.
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1: Now it's 6:31, 72 degrees downtown Salt Lake City. We're going to max out at 97 today, and by the weekend, we're going to be in the hundreds, so it's going to be hot. Take along plenty of water if you got to be outdoors. And a lot of weddings do take place outdoors, some receptions too. Are you being invited to a wedding this year? On average, we attend two. I've already done one. I've got two more to go this summer. Have you been invited to a wedding yet?
2: Yes, actually, just this past weekend.
3: Okay, yeah, on average, we get invited to two a year. Some weddings are more special than others, and some, well, they go awry. We're going to be talking about wedding disasters up ahead. Have you ever had something go wrong at your wedding? Maybe you look back and laugh about it. What was it? Join the conversation by calling or texting 801-760-9870. Love to hear about your wedding.
4: I want to ask you about weddings. 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
28: Pucker up, buttercup.

0: That's toxic. Britney Spears, B98.7, talking about wedding fails in our wedding season. And everybody's still talking about Taylor Swift's wedding, which went off without a hitch. But the rest of us, we've all been to weddings where something unpredictable happens. Jackson in Kaysville said his own wedding. His wife broke her ankle the day of the wedding, so she had to show up on crutches because they had planned it months out. Anything go wrong at your wedding?
1: A hurricane.
0: A what?
1: Yeah.
0: A hurricane.
1: So Bertha came into St. Thomas and destroyed St. Thomas.
0: Okay.
1: 3 days before our wedding.
0: Oh, no. Were you going to get married there, or did you, was that the honeymoon?
1: We were going to get married there.
0: Oh.
1: Our hotel was demolished. I spent 12 hours on the phone with our wedding planner trying to figure out how to get there because we could. It was non-refundable.
0: Ugh! Wasn't there a hurricane clause?
1: No hurricane clause. So they found us another hotel that would do the exchange for us because we're doing a condo exchange.
0: Oh, okay.
1: We got there. Mm-hmm. There was no water and no power.
0: Oh, no. Yikes.
1: So we're hanging out there, and I call our wedding planner literally 3 hours before the wedding. Mm-hmm. And I'm like, what is going on? I have not had a shower in 3 days. I at least need a shower before my wedding.
0: Yeah, I would hope so. Oh, my. That's unforgettable. And how'd it go down? Did it go? Was it wonderful?
1: Literally, as I was on the phone, the power came back on. So I was able to get my shower. They took us to this beautiful alternative beach. Mm-hmm. We got married at sunset. And after that wedding and the honeymoon built in, mm-hmm. was great. But the stress of getting there and not being able to shower before your wedding was unreal.
0: So when you think back at that wedding, you're like, I can't believe we got it done. Oh, and today I was lucky enough to shower.
1: Yeah.
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5: Traffic is looking pretty good, but there are some issues with a crash on northbound I-15 at the point of the mountain causing a heavy slowdown. Plus, there's a few light slowdowns on northbound Bangor Highway in West Valley, on eastbound SR-201 in Magna, and on eastbound 2100 North in Lee.
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9: A better life with Dr. Sanjay Gupta.
10: For decades, the prevailing wisdom for someone who's had a heart attack has been to put them on beta blockers for the rest of their life. But new research suggests that might not be necessary, and that the benefits of these medications probably taper off after a year or two. On the whole, and for the average person, beta blockers are very safe and very effective. But, as with any medication, they can come with a cost. A financial one, and also potential side effects. We're talking about things like fatigue, dizziness, dry mouth, dry eyes. I want to be clear when I say that you absolutely should talk to your doctor before starting or stopping any medication. Point is, if you're years out from a heart attack and you're in otherwise good health, you might want to ask your doctor about discontinuing beta blockers. You want to, of course, keep up a healthy lifestyle, diet, exercise, and sleep. I'm Dr. Sanjay Gupta, helping you live a better life.
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0: Illinois. Well, beautiful sunrise, 73 degrees downtown. We'll max out at 97 today. Triple digits for the weekend are on the way. And right now it's 6:53. Today is National Tell the Truth Day. And if you look at it on a whole, how much of the population do you think is completely honest? Well, we're going to be talking about that today, as it's Tell the Truth Day. And we'll tell you what the National Truth Meter says. And how many people on average are honest?
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0: That's up ahead in 7 minutes as we start your Tuesday.

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0: Teddy Swims this fall will be at the Delta Center, B98.7, and I'm sure we're going to hear that song, Lose Control. It's 7 o'clock right now. You know, if you love Kool-Aid, that is our grocery item for Hi-Lo. We're going to be sharing tickets to the Bluffdale Rodeo coming up at 7:20 on Hi-Lo. And did you know there was a shrine dedicated to Kool-Aid? I'll tell you about that around the corner. And as we start this July 7th, honestly, it is Tell the Truth Day.
1: You want answers!
2: I want the truth!
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0: And when it comes to telling the truth, believe it or not, there's a National Honesty Index, which moves up and down every year. It's at 73% right now. It says 73% of people are consistently honest. Well, that's good. Almost 3 out of 4. You wonder about the other 27%, right? And honesty goes a long way. I mean, it avoids problems in the future. It helps deepen your relationship, leads to happiness. It's a buffer against depression and anxiety and overall

0: we feel better when we're honest. However, in this same study, they said we tell between 1 to 4 lies a day. Now, a little more about those lies. They're called little white lies that we consider harmless. But yeah, we do say them, maybe to avoid conflict, to be honest.
1: People say honesty is the best policy. I don't know why they say that. It's only the best policy if it's something you want to hear, really. There are certain degrees of honesty. Like if you tell someone there's something stuck in their teeth, they don't love that, but they, you know, kind of appreciate that and they'll take that. But as soon as you tell someone that all of their stories should be 50% shorter, you lose 100% of their friendship is what happens.
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5: Traffic is getting busy with a crash causing a heavy slowdown on northbound I-15 at the point of the mountain. Plus, there's a few medium slowdowns on northbound I-215 West in West Valley, on northbound Bangor Highway in West Valley, on northbound Mountain View Corridor Highway in West Valley, and on eastbound SR-201 in Mag.
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12: For years, we've been talking about both the positive and negative effects of being on social media. And I would say, by and large, for older adults, social media is net positive. Not all positive, but net positive. Helps them keep in touch with friends and stay social. But for younger people, social media use, especially heavy use, tends to be net negative. In fact, according to this year's World Happiness Report, youth who use social media more than 5 hours a day reported a lower level of well-being. And researchers who study this sort of thing found that many teens wish these platforms didn't even exist, and yet they can't seem to stop using them. Experts we talked to largely suggested two things. Ideally, along with your friend group, take some time offline. Also, try to recurate your algorithm so it shows you posts that'll make you feel good. I'm Dr. Sanjay Gupta, helping you live a better life.
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0: 710 at B98.7. Frank Bell, your neighborhood grocer. I got my scanner out. And I'll bet we're going to use this scanner to reveal the real price of this Kool-Aid packet. As Kool-Aid is our grocery item for high-low up ahead. And this packet's going to score you 4 tickets to the Bluffdale Rodeo if you know the actual retail price. You know, Kool-Aid's been around since 1927, and it was invented in Windy Hastings, Nebraska. And that's the home of the inventor Edwin Perkins and the original Kool-Aid factory, which you can tour with the Kool-Aid Museum there in Hastings, Nebraska. And out front, immortalized with the 25-foot statue, is that giant pitcher of Kool-Aid that we see in the commercials.
25: This is a job for Kool-Aid. Hey, Kool-Aid!
26: Oh, yeah. Kool-Aid here, bringing you fun.
27: Remember those Kool-Aid commercials? Where that big talking bowl of punch, he would come crashing through your wall in your living room. You wouldn't even know he'd just, oh yeah, oh yeah. Right, and the little kids were all excited, yes, yes. And then they would drink out of him after debris fell in his open head. He would pour himself, oh yeah, oh yeah. That was me, I'd be like, no, you fix that wall before my dad gets home from work. He's not gonna believe a talking bowl of fruit punch came in here.
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0: you garden last month. B98.7, it's Tainted Love, 721 Frank Bell in the morning. Time to do a little grocery shopping. And what I got for you this morning, this is pretty affordable. This pack of Kool-Aid. And who doesn't love Kool-Aid? Let's talk about the real price of this Kool-Aid and play high-low.
1: 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High-low, high-low.
0: And if you know the actual retail price of this Kool-Aid packet, you're off to the Bluffdale Rodeo with four tickets.
2: Yeah!
0: Oh, I love rodeos and Bluffdale's Old West days underway all month. They've got a kids' fair, they've got the party in the park, the senior day pickleball tournament, car show, and the rodeo coming up next weekend. And if you'd like four tickets, more about this Kool-Aid pack is our grocery item this morning. It is a single pack Kool-Aid Zero Sugar Black Cherry. Just add 2 quarts of water, and there you go. You're cooling down. And being today, it's going to be near 100. Kool-Aid might come in handy. So for this packet, fake price I'm throwing out, 30 cents. I mean, come on. I can see you have that right there in your cup holder. 30 cents. If we ring it up at Smith's, is this Kool-Aid Zero Sugar Black Cherry drink packet higher or lower? 30 cents, our fake price. 801-760-9870.

0: Seal and his Grammy Award-winning song from the 90s, Kiss from a Rose, 7:30, a half hour away. We've got your Post Malone tickets. Yeah, that's coming up at 8, your concert code, B98.7. It's a grocery game. And what is your name?
1: This is Don.
0: Don, good morning to you. Anything fun going on today?
1: Oh, I just had surgery yesterday.
0: Oh, man. Well, you know what? Next weekend is the rodeo. Will you be able to get there?
1: Okay. Yeah.
0: Okay.
1: Yeah, I had my tendon repaired.
0: Oh, no, that's never fun.
1: My arm.
0: Well, it sounds like you need a little pick-me-up and to cheer you up here. We've got some Kool-Aid. Did you ever drink Kool-Aid when you were a kid?
1: Yeah, I used to drink it in the package.
0: Oh, I did it too. Yeah, like Pop Rocks. You just pour that thing out. I always shorted the water, too, so it had more flavor. All right, let's talk about this single pack of Kool-Aid. It's a single packet of zero sugar black cherry Kool-Aid. And it's 0.13 ounces, a single packet. Add 2 quarts of water, you're good to go. 30 cents our fake price. But if we ring it up at Smith's, we'll ring up higher or lower.
1: Higher.
0: You are correct. 20 cents higher. Yeah, you'll have to fork over two more dimes. 50 cents the actual retail price. Don, congratulations. And I'm sorry about your surgery, but we're going to try to cheer you up next weekend and send you to the rodeo.
1: Okay, I appreciate it.
0: Have a great morning, and thanks for listening.

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0: That's a weekend. B98.7 at 7:40, and 20 minutes from now, your Post Malone ticket code to see him at Rice-Eccles Stadium with Jelly Roll on July 28th. And if you got the day off with the kiddos, hopefully you're going to be near water. 98 today, the expected high. Maybe triple digits for the rest of the week. And on the way to 810, Question Impossible for four tickets to see The Odyssey before anyone else. Yes, in the air conditioning of the theater. If you'd like to win them, your clue is diving board. Oh, good dive. I'm jealous. You're in the water today. You like swimming?
1: I'm swimming every day.
2: All right, good.
0: How about you, young man? You got plans today?
3: I'm going to jump in a pool and cannonball.
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0: Seeing you, John. Wait, don't miss the concert code to see Post Malone. It's on the way here in 9 minutes. And Taylor Swift's wedding, nobody missed. I mean, come on, everybody was talking about it over the weekend. Taylor and Travis getting married. Taylor said this, if you didn't hear this, leading up to the wedding about her guest list and compiling it.
1: I know it's going to be fun to plan because I think the only stressful weddings are the ones where you have a small amount and people are on the bubble,
2: yeah.
1: Right?
2: Yes.
1: And you have to evaluate or assess your relationship with them.
2: Yeah.
1: To see if they should be there.
2: Yeah.
1: I'm not going to do that.
0: Isn't that great? She even invited her ex, Harry Styles, who declined because he was playing a show that night in London. But yeah, she pretty much opened it up to people she's come across throughout the years. It's a hard thing planning weddings and executing the perfect wedding. But when you're Taylor Swift, you can afford to do that. Did you ever have a wedding, though, that failed, that didn't go as exactly as you had planned? You planned this fairy tale wedding. What happened?
3: A hurricane.
0: The what?
3: Yeah.
0: A hurricane.
3: So, Bertha came into St. Thomas and destroyed St. Thomas.
0: Okay.
3: 3 days before our wedding.
0: Oh, no! Were you going to get married there, or did you... Was that the honeymoon?
3: We were going to get married there.
0: Oh.
3: Our hotel was demolished. I spent 12 hours on the phone with our wedding planners trying to figure out how to get there because we could... It was non-refundable.
0: Ugh! Wasn't there a hurricane clause?
3: No hurricane clause. So they found us another hotel that would do the exchange for us because we're doing a condo exchange.
0: Oh, okay.
3: We got there. Mm-hmm. There was no water and no power.
0: Oh, no. Yikes.
3: So we're hanging out there, and I call our wedding planner literally 3 hours before the wedding, mm-hmm. and I'm like, what is going on? I have not had a shower in 3 days. I at least need a shower before my wedding.
0: Yeah, I would hope so. Oh, my. That's unforgettable. And how'd it go down? Did it go? Was it wonderful?
3: Literally, as I was on the phone, the power came back on. So I was able to get my shower. They took us to this beautiful alternative beach. Mm-hmm. We got married at sunset. And after that wedding... And the honeymoon built in was great. But the stress of getting there and not being able to shower before your wedding was unreal.
0: So when you think back at that wedding, you're like, I can't believe we got it done. Oh, and today I was lucky enough to shower.
3: Yeah.

Kiss. 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

0: Matt's Middle, Jimmy Eat World, B98.7. It's 8 o'clock. 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
1: Hello.
0: Hey, thanks for answering. Frank Bell, The Morning Guy, B98.7.
1: Yes.
0: Hey, you were texting us yesterday.
1: Yeah.
0: Yeah, why were you texting us?
1: For the Post Malone ticket.
0: And you are our winner.
1: Wow.
0: Yeah, just like that. You're thinking, oh, I'm just going to text just for the heck of it. And look what happens. I call you and say, you're going to Post Malone. Got you some seats at the Jelly Roll Post Malone show.
1: Oh, so excited.
0: Well, good. What's your name, by the way?
1: Erin.
0: And what town are you in, Erin?
1: I'm actually in Long Island, New York.
0: No, really? And you listen online to B98.7?
1: Yes, since I fly back and forth.
0: Oh, you're a flight attendant. Okay, so you're a flight attendant, so you fly to Salt Lake often.
1: Yes.
0: Okay, so you're going to book a flight for July 28th and make sure you're here for Post Malone.
1: Absolutely.
0: Erin, that is really cool. I've never had a winner listing online in New York. Hey, Erin, tell me, you being a flight attendant, how many years you've been doing it?
1: 10 years now.
0: Oh, okay. What's one behavior that we could do better on the plane? You as a flight attendant, having to do all these flights every day and serve people, what's one thing we shouldn't be doing from our seats?
1: Don't poke the flight attendant.
0: Don't poke. People like tug on your dress and poke you and go, hey. Oh, my. Okay, I'll remember that next time I'm flying. Well, Erin, you have a nice flight out here. You've got Post Malone tickets, and we'll see you on the 28th. And thanks for

0: waking up with B98.7 there in Long Island this morning.
1: All right. Thank you so much.
0: And right now, another shot at tickets.
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0: And your 8 o'clock concert code is POST, P-O-S-T, POST. 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
0: And this morning we have four tickets for the Utah premiere of The Odyssey. And this is a pretty big deal. You know, premiere tickets are being resold on the East Coast for as much as $200.
2: Felt like Beyonce tickets. It was crazy. Full movie.
0: Yeah, NBC Nightly News did a story on this the other night.
3: Keep saying error, error, error, error.
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0: No page refreshing, no gouging, no, we just hand you these tickets if you can answer this morning's Question Impossible. Yeah, I've got four tickets for our private Utah debut Monday night at the Jordan Commons Megaplex, 7 o'clock. All right, here's this morning's question that will get you into this private screening. The average cost of maintaining one of these is $2,500 a year. $2,500 a year to maintain one of these. What is it? 801-760-9870 if you want to see The Odyssey free of charge with four tickets.

0: You feeling me? Let's do something.
1: Justin Timberlake, B98.7. It's 8:23, and coming up, we're going to draw our workplace of the week on the other side of the break. I'm going to find out where I'm delivering pizza for an entire office today from Little Caesars. Yeah, our drawing every Tuesday, and you can sign up. Not too late. You got about 7 minutes left to go to B987.com/work if you want in on today's drawing. And question impossible, it costs about $2,500 on average a year to maintain one of these. What is it? And good morning. I'm Frank. What's your name?
2: This is Deb Peterson.
1: Deb! Well, good to have you here. And you are caller 10.
2: Fantastic.
1: Hey, did you have a good 4th of July weekend?
2: Yeah.
1: I'm just sort of taking a poll.
2: I guess so.
1: What did you do? You said, I guess so. Did you sit around and watch the grass grow? That's always a good weekend.
2: I did.
1: All right. Chilling. I love that. And if you'd like to chill in the air conditioning of the Jordan Commons Megaplex Monday night, we're showing The Odyssey. And this Greek epic took years to make, and it's 2 hours and 53 minutes long. And you're going to see it before anyone else if you can answer Question Impossible. On average, it costs $2,500 a year to maintain one of these. What is it?
2: I believe it's a swimming pool.
1: Deb, you are correct.
2: Yay!
1: Yeah, $2,500 a year, the average. And, you know, some of those swimming pools are pretty exotic. You know, the ones with waterfalls. And,
2: yeah.
1: But at the Bell household, we got that $19 Walmart one. It's only a foot off the ground, but low annual cost. But grass clippings get floating on top of it once in a while. So, works for me. Yeah, but $2,500, the average cost to maintain a swimming pool. Hey, Deb, have fun at the Odyssey.
2: Definitely.
1: And around the corner, we'll share the answer for tomorrow's Question Impossible.
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6: Traffic is still a bit busy with crashes causing medium to heavy slowdowns on northbound I-15 at the Point of the Mountain, on northbound I-15 in Murray, and on southbound I-15 in Centerville. Plus, there's more medium slowdowns on northbound Mountain View Corridor Highway in West Valley and on eastbound SR-201 in Mag.
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8: For decades, the prevailing wisdom for someone who's had a heart attack has been to put them on beta blockers for the rest of their life. But new research suggests that might not be necessary, and that the benefits of these medications probably taper off after a year or two. On the whole, and for the average person, beta blockers are very safe and very effective. But, as with any medication, they can come with a cost. A financial one, and also potential side effects. We're talking about things like fatigue, dizziness, dry mouth, dry eyes. I want to be clear when I say that you absolutely should talk to your doctor before starting or stopping any medication. Point is, if you're years out from a heart attack and you're in otherwise good health, you might want to ask your doctor about discontinuing beta blockers. You'll want to, of course, keep up a healthy lifestyle, diet, exercise, and sleep. I'm Dr. Sanjay Gupta, helping you live a better life.
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24: 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According to the MD Anderson Cancer Center, a constant cough, especially if you're coughing up blood, could be very serious.
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1: Illinois. I got a few clouds, 79 degrees right now. We'll max out at 97. By the weekend, we'll be in the hundreds.
6: Yeah.
1: 8:33. Time to draw our workplace of the week. We do this every Tuesday. I buzz to your office, bring Little Caesars for the entire staff, get to find out what you do, brag about you on the radio, and let's see where I am going today with our workplace of the week contest. McKaylin and the gang at Advanced Sports Orthopedics in Eagle Mountain, all 15 of you, you're going to be enjoying pizza on the lunch hour from Little Caesars. So I'll see you around noon there on Pony Expressway. I wonder if I'm going to run into the runner guy with the I Believe in You sign. I've seen him out there. I will see you guys on the lunch hour in Eagle Mountain. Congratulations, our workplace of the week, Advanced Sports Orthopedics. And before we get into a whole bunch of music, your answer for tomorrow's Question Impossible, if you want to see The Odyssey before it's in theaters. Our screening's coming up Monday night. And the answer to keep in your back pocket is our neighbors to the east, Wyoming. Yes, Wyoming is the answer for tomorrow's Question Impossible.
6: Yeah, Wyoming, not a huge fan.
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1: Well, if you haven't caught a Jazz Summer League game, it's your last chance to catch them at the Huntsman Center before they continue Summer League down in Las Vegas. Tonight at 7, they'll play the Oklahoma City Thunder, and tickets start at just $30. And the watch party at America First Field yesterday was free. Sadly, Team USA is out of the World Cup now.
2: It is a disastrous third goal to concede to Belgium.
1: As the Belgium team boasts some of the highest paid players in the world, and the USA lost 4-1. But people at Sandy at the watch party at America First Field were optimistic about the run.
3: Everyone's going to be sad after this result. Right. Everyone's going to be like, oh, yeah. But it's still the best World Cup we have ever played.
1: And the World Cup turned a lot of people onto soccer for the first time, and I love what the announcer said at the end of the game yesterday.
4: If you've enjoyed what you're seeing, go support your local team.
1: Yeah, support your local team. Real Salt Lake, and a lot of those players were at the watch party last night, including the goalie from Brazil, Rafael Cabral. And he was talking about our amazing team right here in Utah.
5: We have an amazing group of players in person. So when all of these we put together, for sure we get results, and that's our goal. Keep playing, keep training well.
1: And how is he loving Utah?
5: My wife is happy, kids happy. That's amazing state, amazing city, and the club is amazing as well. So as a guy from Brazil, we are very happy.
1: And as an RSL fan, we're happy to have all these international players on Real Salt Lake, who, by the way, resume this season July 22nd in Los Angeles against LAFC.

That's Journey. Don't stop believing that you're going to win Post Malone tickets. Erin couldn't believe it this morning when we called her. She's a flight attendant. She's going to be at the Post Malone show on July 28th, Rice-Eccles Stadium, and you could too. If you text in this hour's keyword, POST, P-O-S-T, you have six more minutes before 9 o'clock to text that in. That is POST, 801-760-987.

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Today we're going to be at 98, definitely in the 100s by the weekend. And did you know along the Wasatch Front we have four official water parks? I remember we used to have Raging Waters, but yeah, Cherry Hill, we've got Splash Summit, we got Laguna Beach, and we got Seven Summits in Provo.

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0: A better life with Dr. Sanjay Gupta.
12: Osteoporosis affects millions of people in the United States and around the world. It's a disease that basically causes someone's bones to become weak, brittle, and porous, which can increase their risk of fractures. Now, the good news here is there are things you can do other than, or in addition to, taking medications to prevent fractures before it's too late. One is to up your intake of calcium and vitamin D. You also want to eat more protein. One functional medicine dietitian told us that that helps build muscle, and if you're building muscle strength, then you are also building bone strength. You want to be mindful of your workouts. The best ways to build bone density, one therapist told us, are going to be resistance exercises like lifting weights, and also exercises that make your bones take a bit of an impact, such as jumping or even running. just loading the bones a little bit more. I'm Dr. Sanjay Gupta, helping you live a better life.
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Thanks for listening in Ogden. You're Katy Perry. She's on the way with the kids to Cherry Hill this morning. Oh, great day to be at Cherry Hill, that's for sure. Here's Berlin, B98.7, rolling 9.

936, B98.7. Well, good thing is, if you're going on a summer road trip, gas is coming down. Average price along the Wasatch Front today is $3.75 a gallon. I think I gassed up at the Maverick down the street from our studio here in South Salt Lake for $3.59. Yeah, I think it was $3.50. I was more focused on the family size, peanut butter cups, two for $3. They got that going at Maverick, too.

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7: For more than a decade, the Environmental Working Group has put out a list of the so-called Dirty Dozen. These are the non-organic produce contaminated with the highest levels of pesticides. Well, this year, spinach topped the list, followed by kale, collard, mustard greens, strawberries, grapes, nectarines, peaches, cherries, apples, blackberries, pears, potatoes, and blueberries. Now, all these fruits and vegetables are part of a healthy diet, so no one is saying you shouldn't eat them. Point is, though, you could consider buying these items organic if and when you can, and then taking extra care when you wash them. The FDA recommends rinsing all fruits and vegetables, even the ones that are organic, under running water that is slightly warmer than room temperature. Don't use soap, bleach, or any fancy produce washes. I'm Dr. Sanjay Gupta, helping you live a better life.
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You only have to decide what to wear then. Now, what would you wear? Are you going to dress country? You got some boots or, I don't know, something more comfortable for a hot summer night in July with Post Malone? 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

0: B98.7. You know, I was looking into this the other day. There has been like 6 hits that came off of the Michael Jackson Thriller album. And that doesn't happen too often, at least not anymore, no. I'm Rachel. 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It's Post Malone. It's Jelly Roll. They're taking over our stadium Tuesday, July 28th. And we've got your seats right now. 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My name's Rachel. You'll have another chance to play at noon today.
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26: 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These apps are built to be addictive, so kids, all of us in fact, will keep coming back for more, even when we are made to feel worse. It's bizarre. You might need to help your son or daughter reset their algorithm by unfollowing certain accounts and following or interacting with more positive ones. They might need suggestions of other healthier things to do, or to see you leading the way by example and putting your own phone away. In the run-up to bedtime, everyone's phone should go away, no questions asked. And if you need some help, sort of, I guess, resetting expectations, try engaging parents of your kids' friends for a more coordinated effort. I'm Dr. Sanjay Gupta, helping you live a better life.
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Miley Cyrus Barbie doll collaboration with Mattel is now available for you to purchase. I understand some moms in Lehigh on their way to do some Target shopping today. 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

Speaking of burning, my goodness, 96 for us today here in the greater Salt Lake City area. Of course, that actually feels like 106 with the heat index, doesn't it? Yeah. 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
5: A better life with Dr. Sanjay Gupta.
6: For years, we've been talking about both the positive and negative effects of being on social media. And I would say, by and large, for older adults, social media is net positive. Not all positive, but net positive. Helps them keep in touch with friends and stay social. But for younger people, social media use, especially heavy use, tends to be net negative. In fact, according to this year's World Happiness Report, youth who use social media more than 5 hours a day reported a lower level of well-being. And researchers who studied this sort of thing found that many teens wish these platforms didn't even exist, and yet they can't seem to stop using them. Experts we talked to largely suggested two things. Ideally, along with your friend group, take some time offline. Also, try to recurate your algorithm so it shows you posts that'll make you feel good. I'm Dr. Sanjay Gupta, helping you live a better life.
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Can I just tell you this hack that I have of making bacon? I smear preserves on it and put it in the oven. Oh my gosh, it's so good. 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
0: A better life with Dr. Sanjay Gupta.
19: There are lots of things you can measure to get an idea of how healthy you are at any given moment.
12: temperature, heart rate, blood pressure, just to name a few. But how about how healthy you will be and how long you're likely to live? According to a new study out of the University at Buffalo, two simple strength tests are pretty accurate at predicting longevity in older women. One is hand grip strength, and the other is how quickly people can stand up from a seated position without using their arms. By the way, I remember interviewing former President Jimmy Carter when he was quite old and being really impressed how he just popped out of the chair without using his arms. Not a lot of older people can actually do that. But I think the message here is that maintaining strength as you age is going to help you perform everyday activities, but also help you avoid injury and stay independent. I'm Dr. Sanjay Gupta, helping you live a better life.
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9: One in five people did this over the weekend. What is it?
11: Nap.
9: They napped. Yeah. Did you take a nap over the weekend?
11: Yes, for everyone.
9: Wow. Yeah. Did you take a nap over the weekend, Gaylene? Were you one in five?
11: Most definitely.
12: I need a lot of sleep. Sometimes I wake up in the morning. My first thought is, I don't think I can get a nap today.
0: A Better Life with Dr. Sanjay Gupta.
13: For more than a decade, the Environmental Working Group has put out a list of the so-called Dirty Dozen. These are the non-organic produce contaminated with the highest levels of pesticides. Well, this year, spinach topped the list, followed by kale, collard, mustard greens, strawberries, grapes, nectarines, peaches, cherries, apples, blackberries, pears, potatoes, and blueberries. Now, all these fruits and vegetables are part of a healthy diet, so no one is saying you shouldn't eat them. Point is, though, you could consider buying these items organic if and when you can, and then taking extra care when you wash them. The FDA recommends rinsing all fruits and vegetables, even the ones that are organic, under running water that is slightly warmer than room temperature. Don't use soap, bleach, or any fancy produce washes. I'm Dr. Sanjay Gupta, helping you live a better life.
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B98.7. You know, if you're one that loves that show Project Runway, Chloe Magleby is a fashion designer who grew up in our great state, and she's a contestant on the latest season. Watch for her. 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I've got more Post Malone Jelly Roll tickets I've got to give you. I'm Rachel, B98.7. It'll happen just after 12.

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0: 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If you're interested in being at the biggest party of the summer here in our state, when Post Malone and Jelly Roll take over Rice Eccles Stadium for a Tuesday night show on July the 28th. Are excited about this? Yes. And our next chance to play to win happens at 4 p.m. this afternoon. That'll be with Chris. Here is Adele, who's back in studio, B98.7.
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0: B98.7, their Vegas residency at the Sphere is about ready to close. That's right. They'll have their final run there before you know it. I'm Rachel. I'm excited about this Jelly Roll experience with Post Malone, Rice Eccles Stadium, July 28th. All right. So everybody's buzzing about this show, and it's going to be big. 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
19: 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And if you need some help, resetting expectations, try engaging parents of your kids' friends for a more coordinated effort. I'm Dr. Sanjay Gupta, helping you live a better life.
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0: A better life with Dr. Sanjay Gupta.
14: There are lots of things you can measure to get an idea of how healthy you are at any given moment. Temperature, heart rate, blood pressure, just to name a few. But how about how healthy you will be and how long you're likely to live? According to a new study out of the University at Buffalo, two simple strength tests are pretty accurate at predicting longevity in older women. One is hand grip strength, and the other is how quickly people can stand up from a seated position without using their arms. By the way, I remember interviewing former President Jimmy Carter when he was quite old and being really impressed how he just popped out of the chair without using his arms. Not a lot of older people can actually do that. But I think the message here is that maintaining strength as you age is going to help you perform everyday activities, but also help you avoid injury and stay independent. I'm Dr. Sanjay Gupta, helping you live a better life.
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15: The research shows that people who view growing older in a more positive term tend to live up to 8 years longer. That's a big number. The researchers believe this is because if we expect our minds and bodies to break down in old age, we just accept that, right? We're less likely to follow habits that keep us healthy, and it becomes a self-fulfilling prophecy.
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Hi, I'm Rachel. Big and Little Cottonwood Canyon happens this Saturday and Sunday. Actually, it's a few more days than that. It's a full-on week. The Wildflower Festival gets underway. It's a week-long celebration, live food, entertainment.

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Couldn't you go for some Ruby Snap cookies? Boy, I tell you what, I can plow through my way of a dozen of those really quick. We give away a dozen every week. 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We even deliver them. 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
15: A better life with Dr. Sanjay Gupta.
16: There are lots of things you can measure to get an idea of how healthy you are at any given moment. Temperature, heart rate, blood pressure, just to name a few. But how about how healthy you will be and how long you're likely to live? According to a new study out of the University at Buffalo, two simple strength tests are pretty accurate at predicting longevity in older women. One is hand grip strength, and the other is how quickly people can stand up from a seated position without using their arms. By the way, I remember interviewing former President Jimmy Carter when he was quite old and being really impressed how he just popped out of the chair without using his arms. Not a lot of older people can actually do that. But I think the message here is that maintaining strength as you age is going to help you perform everyday activities, but also help you avoid injury and stay independent. I'm Dr. Sanjay Gupta, helping you live a better life.
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And Tooele, we love you too. 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

0: 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One of my favorite authors says social media is like junk food for our minds. 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

B98.7, more information is leaking about Taylor Swift and Travis Kelce's wedding. Apparently, they had a raffle. They raffled off a 1970 Chevrolet Chevelle. 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

0: 98.7. 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
4: We talk a lot here about ultra-processed foods and the many ways in which they can negatively impact your health. They've been linked to weight gain, obesity, type 2 diabetes, cardiovascular disease, even cancer. And now a new study out of UCSF found that high ultra-processed food intake was associated with something called intramuscular fat, which is exactly what it sounds like. That's fat inside your muscles, which can cause them to become weaker. Now, in this particular study, the researchers noticed more wear and tear and pain in people's knees because of weakened thigh muscles. Cutting back on ultra-processed foods isn't easy. The CDC estimates at least half the calories in our diet come from ultra-processed foods. But if you're looking to eat cleaner, cutting out sugar-sweetened beverages, that may be the best number one thing you can do to try and get started. I'm Dr. Sanjay Gupta, helping you live a better life.
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0: A better life with Dr. Sanjay Gupta.
4: For more than a decade, the Environmental Working Group has put out a list of the so-called Dirty Dozen. These are the non-organic produce contaminated with the highest levels of pesticides. Well, this year, spinach topped the list, followed by kale, collard, mustard greens, strawberries, grapes, nectarines, peaches, cherries, apples, blackberries, pears, potatoes, and blueberries. Now, all these fruits and vegetables are part of a healthy diet, so no one is saying you shouldn't eat them. Point is, though, you could consider buying these items organic if and when you can, and then taking extra care when you wash them. The FDA recommends rinsing all fruits and vegetables, even the ones that are organic, under running water that is slightly warmer than room temperature. Don't use soap, bleach, or any fancy produce washes. I'm Dr. Sanjay Gupta, helping you live a better life.
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18: 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They walked faster and they had better balance immediately. 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
1: 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Is it okay to wear sneakers to a wedding? 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Here's Ed now at B98.7.

0: John Tesh on B98.7, sharing more intelligence for your life tonight at 7. One of my favorite authors says social media is like junk food for our minds. He considers it a public health crisis. We'll have his prescription for you. And I'll share the antidote to sleep deprivation on the next John Tesh Radio Show, Intelligence for Your Life.
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0: Well, look at this. 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
4: 1 in 5 people did this over the weekend. 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
9: Nap.
4: They napped. Yeah. Did you take a nap over the weekend?
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4: sir.
9: For everyone. 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
4: 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Did you take a nap over the weekend, Gaylene? 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
10: I need a lot of sleep. 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
11: For decades, the prevailing wisdom for someone who's had a heart attack has been to put them on beta blockers for the rest of their life. But new research suggests that might not be necessary, and that the benefits of these medications probably taper off after a year or two. On the whole, and for the average person, beta blockers are very safe and very effective. But, as with any medication, they can come with a cost, a financial one, and also potential side effects. We're talking about things like fatigue, dizziness, dry mouth, dry eyes. I want to be clear when I say that you absolutely should talk to your doctor before starting or stopping any medication. Point is, if you're years out from a heart attack and you're in otherwise good health, you might want to ask your doctor about discontinuing beta blockers. You want to, of course, keep up a healthy lifestyle, diet, exercise, and sleep. I'm Dr. Sanjay Gupta, helping you live a better life.
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I hope nobody got hurt jumping off the bandwagon. B98.7, it's Chris. As we celebrated our 250th birthday over the weekend, I've been asking you, what's something Americans do better than anybody else in the world? Now, Courtney, Irene, Cheryl all told me sports, yet not one person said playing soccer, which sadly, Team USA proved last night we are not at an elite level yet. Don't get me wrong, I didn't think we were going to win the World Cup. I'm just bummed that so many people were finally getting into it, and now it's over.

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B98.7, Salt Lake just named among the least stressed states in the country. We're not even in the top 100, but I know it's all relative. What helps you through it? Both Heather and Carol tell me chocolate. Now, Katie Marie added wine, but it's not what you think. She spelled it W-H-I-N-E. Or maybe it's not what I think. Yeah.

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V98.7, where you could be going to see Post Malone and Jelly Roll. 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

Brian Adams, summer of 69, B98.7. What are you going to remember the summer of 2026 for? And don't say our 250th birthday or the summer half my yard died because I didn't give it enough water. Still plenty of time to make some memories, although kids in my neighborhood, Granite School District kids, will be back in school 5 weeks from tomorrow. Yikes.

Madonna, she'll be playing at the World Cup finale. Sadly, Team USA will not. B98.7, it's Chris with a thank you for listening in Bluffdale. In Bluffdale tonight, another Food Truck Tuesday at Day Ranch Park. Heck, it started at 5.

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Swifties looking forward to her next album, The Wedding Album. When are we going to see some official pics? May have heard Taylor and Travis gave away prizes at their wedding reception, including Cartier jewelry and a classic car. I'm going to a wedding this weekend. I don't expect to drive home in a classic car.

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1: 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And your clue to answer tomorrow's Question Impossible is Old Faithful. Ooh, look at that. Ain't she a beaut? All right, we'll see you at 8:10 tomorrow morning on The Drive-In.
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3: We've got two incidents on southbound I-15 at the point of the mountain, one at Bangor Highway. The right lane there is blocked. The other one at 123rd South, the left shoulder there is blocked. We also have a hazmat spill on northbound I-15 at 123rd South. The right lane there is blocked. Be aware of that as you head out. We also have a crash southbound I-15 at 5300 South in Murray. The two right lanes there are blocked. A crash on northbound I-15 at 1300 South. One on northbound I-15 at 800 South. The left lane there is blocked. Crash on northbound I-215 at California Avenue. And one on northbound I-215 at 2100.
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0: A Better Life with Dr. Sanjay Gupta.
9: A colleague of mine went to a meeting of the primetime seniors the other week. There are programs like this all over the country for people in their 60s, 70s, 80s, and beyond to stay active. It's not just something to keep older folks busy. It helps to keep their bodies in shape and their brains sharp. Showing up with a good attitude is a must, and research shows that having the right mindset actually does lead to better physical aging. So if you need some suggestions to boost your positivity, experts we talked to recommended focusing on goals, which can boost your confidence. Practice gratitude, they said. One of the seniors my colleague met told her that just waking up in the morning is, quote, better than the alternative. That's true. Focus on the things you can control. Diet and exercise, and very importantly, surround yourself with positive people, because that can be contagious. I'm Dr. Sanjay Gupta, helping you live a better life.
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B98.7 with a shout out to Lisa up in Ogden, also Bryn in Midvale. They're going to be at Rice-Eccles Stadium 3 weeks from today. Sing it along with this song. 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

Def Leppard poured it on. Kind of like Belgium last night. 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If you're looking for a team to root for, I'm thinking about Norway. Just because of the way the team and their fans do this Viking row after a win, you got to admit it's better than playing country roads. Well,

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3: We've got a crash on northbound I-15 at 500 East in American Fork. The right shoulder there is affected. One on southbound I-15 at 2100 North in Lehigh. Southbound I-15 at Bangerter Highway at the Point of the Mountain. One on southbound I-15 at 123rd South. And a hazmat spill on northbound I-15 at 123rd South. A crash on southbound I-15 at 5300 South in Murray. Northbound I-215 at California Avenue. The right shoulder there is blocked. Expect heavy delays throughout those areas.
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0: A better life with Dr. Sanjay Gupta.
9: By age 35, two-thirds of American men will experience some degree of noticeable hair loss. And by age 50, about 85% of men will have significantly thinning hair. That's according to the American Hair Loss Association. Now, one dermatologist explained that hair loss can either be genetic or it can be triggered by stress, illness, surgery, medications, major life events. No matter the cause, a lot of men, understandably, are frustrated by hair loss because it seems like a loss of control. You can take great care of your scalp by all sorts of expensive lotions and potions, but that might not matter. There are some tried and true medications that might work, like minoxidil or finasteride. But another solution is just shaving it off, and I've heard more and more how liberating this can be for a lot of guys. That's the ultimate control of their appearance. I'm Dr. Sanjay Gupta, helping you live a better life.
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11: Morning.
12: Good morning. How are you?
11: Hey, I'm doing well. What's your name?
12: Awesome. Cindy.
11: Hi, Awesome Cindy. I'm Awesome Frank. It is an awesome day. Everything is awesome. And if you can answer Question Impossible, you're going to see Toy Story 5 before anybody else. We have 63 of these officially in Utah.
12: Public swimming pools.
11: Yeah, Cindy, you got it. You're a winner.
12: Thanks.
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We're Frank Bell. We'll get you up and feeling good again tomorrow morning. 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
5: We've got a crash on northbound I-15 at 500 East in American Fork. The right shoulder there is affected. One on southbound I-15 at 2100 North in Lehigh. Southbound I-15 at Bangor Highway at the point of the mountain. One on southbound I-15 at 123rd South. And a hazmat spill on northbound I-15 at 123rd South. A crash on southbound I-15 at 5300 South in Murray. Northbound I-215 at California Avenue. The right shoulder there is blocked. Expect heavy delays throughout those areas.
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24: They say consistency is key, but sometimes you just gotta switch it up. A new study out of Harvard School of Public Health found that varying your exercise routine could add years to your life. What exercise someone did didn't matter much. What did matter was that all the exercises together worked all the muscle groups in their body. Now, an added benefit to changing things up is it can help you push through the plateau effect. That's when your body gets so efficient at doing something that you actually stop getting better at it. And we know from previous research that specializing in any one sport at a young age can make someone actually more prone to injury. And as experts we talk to point out, even elite athletes switch up things with their workouts, making sure to target strength, cardio, flexibility, balance, and doing that every single week. I'm Dr. Sanjay Gupta, helping you live a better life.
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B98.7, it's Chris. I'm going out of town for a wedding this weekend, and I was today years old when I learned you're supposed to take pictures inside your house before you leave to show your insurance company just in case there's any damage while you're gone. 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I have never done this.

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KBEE and KBEE HD1 Salt Lake City. 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Listen free when you download the B98.7 app.